right. You're awful smart. I must admit, you broke my heart. The awful truth, it's really sad. I must admit.

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I was awful.

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The only way that we move, only one way from the A, then we move to the B, then we go right back to A. You cannot run in a circle when rocking with me. What the hell, I come right back to you. Sometimes I question if you put a spell upon me. I cannot sit here with you. Let me get out in the race, let me try to compete. It's a man, what am I to do?

Oh yeah, let me hear you sing it. Everybody in the place, put those hands in the air. Yeah, check it out one time. You know it's for real. Been trashing PR on this set. Getting biz, come on.